0: he's blazing the steel. Bring the heat. Mix it nonstop. Nonstop. Nonstop. With the hottest DJ.
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1: 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No problems. Look at yourself.

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1: Yes, yes, yes, girl! How to pay here for?
0: You ask no money. You are old man.
1: What? No money? Yeah! Circa

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1: You ask no money. You are old man.
0: Is this your bike?
1: Yes.
0: Yes, I did.

0: That's it, film.
1: Ah! Ah! Ah! Ah! Ah! Ah! Ah! Ah! Ah! Ah! Ah! Ah! Ah! Ah! Ah! Ah! Ah! Ah! Ah! Ah! Ah! Ah! Ah! Ah! Ah! Ah! Ah! Ah! Ah! Ah! Ah! Ah! Ah! Ah! Ah! Ah! Ah! Ah! Ah! Ah! Ah! Ah! Ah! Ah! Ah! Ah! Ah! Ah! Ah! Ah! Ah! Ah! Ah! Ah! Ah! Ah! Ah! Ah! Ah! Ah! Ah! Ah! Ah! Ah! Ah! Ah! Ah! Ah! Ah! Ah! Ah! Ah! Ah! Ah! Ah! Ah! Ah! Ah! Ah! Ah! Ah! Ah! Ah! Ah! Ah! Ah! Ah! Ah! Ah! Ah! Ah! Ah! Ah! Ah!

On any given Friday night, the lines around the hottest new club in town are shoulder to shoulder. This brand new concept opens the doors Fridays and closes when the last person inside falls asleep. This could take days or even weeks when the Warriors enter the club. Inside, it's a celebration of life. It's controversial, but it might be the best concept ever created.

0: we don't have fake IDs, couldn't we still get in?
1: Yeah, I will walk you in.
2: At 4 o'clock in the morning, most people have been asleep for hours. But at 4 o'clock in the morning, the nightclub ravers are just getting hot. 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

Eat up, eat up, eat up, eat up, eat up, eat up, eat up, eat up, eat up, eat up, eat up, eat up, eat up, eat up, eat up, eat up, eat up, eat up, eat up, eat up, eat up, eat up, eat up, eat up, eat up, eat up, eat up, eat up, eat up, eat up, eat up, eat up, eat up, eat up, eat up, eat up, eat up, eat up, eat up, eat up, eat up, eat up, eat up, eat up, eat up, eat up, eat up, eat up, eat up, eat up, eat up, eat up, eat up, eat up, eat up, eat up, eat up, eat up, eat up, eat up, eat up, eat up, eat up, eat up, eat up, eat up, eat up, eat up, eat up, eat up, eat up, eat up, eat up, eat up, eat up, eat up, eat up, eat up, eat up, eat up, eat up, eat up, eat up, eat up, eat up, eat up, eat up, eat up, eat up, eat up, eat up, eat up, eat up, eat up, e